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1: 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They

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1: Hey, y'all, I'm Chase Matthew. 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
2: 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It's the song that kind of kickstarts the album. Yeah, I feel like that's a sound we haven't really dabbled in much. Kind of got a little throwback to Ronnie Millsap, which I love. And basically, this guy's just saying he's in trouble because they ain't going to run out of whiskey anytime soon. 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
1: Hey, this is Cody Johnson. Check out my song, Horseback.
2: She can keep that diamond. 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
1: This song ain't about a horse. 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From my new album, Banks of the Trinity, Horseback.
2: He's a ranch hand in a pinch, man. 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A cast iron skillet swinging lid flipper. Now he's a double wide on the county line. Sipping on a six pack of Lone Star Light. She did him dirty, took him.

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Now he's a buckskin, 15 hands, five-time team road champion.

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2: 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So with that in mind, here's Let Him In Anyway.

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1: Hey everybody, I'm Kenny Chesney, and this is my new song, Remember Me That Way.
2: Yeah, we made a lot of damn good memories. I just hope you remember me that way.
1: Remember Me That Way is about forgiveness. It never ends well, but over time, if you can look in the rearview mirror and find some sort of gratitude in any of it, then you're doing pretty good. And I think this song lives very well in all of those emotions.

day, Potts Farm was a place to go. 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Y'all ain't listening. Them old

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2: Good morning, sunshine. Welcome to a Thursday morning. Not only that, the first day of the most beautiful month of the year, October 1st, though it's not going to feel like it. There was

It's Katie's Country Club on 101.5 New Country Ways. Good morning. A new study shows that 70% of Americans prefer this in the house. Are you in that 70%? Let's find out after

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6: Welcome, welcome, welcome to the month of October. I have a sign that hangs up in my house that says, I'm so glad I live in a world where there are Octobers. Many things to look forward to this month. A few. Tom Cruise's new movie, Digger, is out tomorrow. The new NBA season starts on the 20th. Game one of the World Series is on the 23rd. And of course, Halloween on the 31st, which also takes place on a Saturday. Which I can't believe this is happening this year. And I moved into a development where there's a ton of trick-or-treaters. Halloween's on a Saturday, and I won't be here for Halloween. I'm going to actually be on vacation. It's been a while since the Chicago White Sox have advanced in the postseason. They took two games in a row from the Astros to win the wild card series. Here's the final call last night in Houston.
15: The 2-2. Swing and a miss for the first time since 2005. The Chicago White Sox have won a postseason series as they've taken two from the Astros. And it will be an American League Central Division Series as they will head to Cleveland.
6: And finally, a new study shows that 70% of Americans prefer shoes off in the house. 81% says that it makes your home feel cleaner. Of course it does. You're not tracking in all the dirt. And about 40% of people will ask their guests to remove their shoes. What do you do? This is the question up on the Facebook page, 1015 WAYZ, 800-756-1015. Also, chime in, let me know. 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Shoes in the house, that's just taking it a step too far.
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6: Enjoy it now because it is going to cool off this weekend. Partly sunny, high 84 for October 1st. Just doesn't make sense. Tonight, partly cloudy, low 61. Tomorrow, mostly sunny. Slight chance of showers in the afternoon and a high of 84. But looking ahead, Saturday, 68. Sunday, 64. Monday, 69. So enjoy the warm weather today and tomorrow. It's currently fair skies and 63.
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101.5 New Country Ways. It's Katie's Country Club. Good Thursday morning, because it is Thursday when we play What the Bleep at 7 a.m. Somebody is getting a $50 gift card to Rhodes Welding and Metal Works just for participating, coming up at 7 this morning. No.

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Coming up in the Quick Me Up, firefighters saved a little girl's life, and 3 years later, they are still showing up for her. It's a really, really sweet story coming up in less than 7 minutes on 101.5 New Country Ways.

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0: Now, 3 years ago, a group of firefighters in Florida rushed to an accident involving a critically injured three-year-old girl named Lila, who had been run over by a truck, and she survived. Today, those firefighters are still showing up for her birthdays, celebrating her milestones, and watching the little girl they helped save grow up. They say that they've become family. They even have a nickname for her. It's Baby Girl, and they plan to continue staying in her life.
3: I didn't think that she would make it to the hospital. Lieutenant Marcus Gomes stopped and prayed with me.
4: Anytime I refer to her to my family or anyone, that's Baby Girl. 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Since then, just our relationship started to grow and kept going.
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1: Nice and warm today. Definitely not feeling like October 1st. Sunny skies, partly sunny, and a high of 84. Tonight, partly cloudy, overnight low of 61. And then tomorrow, to kick off the weekend, mostly sunny and a high of 84. But enjoy it now, because Saturday, high 60s, and the same for Sunday. So it is going to cool off. It's currently fair skies and 63.

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1: 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And it's my third boot song. Why not? It's been 10 years since the last one. Time flies, right?

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This is a fun little tidbit of information. The word interchangeability contains the letters to form the most numbers, like this. 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I don't know who figures this out.

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2: 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And that means we are just moments away from playing our favorite game, What the Bleep, coming up after Kenny Chesney.

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2: 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Today is International Day. Here is your first clue. Can you figure it out? These can rotate their hind feet nearly 180 degrees, allowing them to climb down a tree head first. Rotate their hind feet nearly 180 degrees, and they can climb down head first. What do you think it is? 800-756-1015. 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
2: We are playing What the Bleep at 800-756-1015. And just with this quick glance on the text line, nobody has the right answer yet. I kind of like when that happens because I like when it's challenging. Today is International Day. This is your first clue. These can rotate their hind feet nearly 180 degrees, which allows them to climb down a tree head first. Now, my mind went to squirrel, and I'm not alone with that thinking. Birdie, Pam, Donna, Justin, Stephanie, Bonnie, Carrie, we were all thinking the same thing. And Bob, it's not squirrel. Haley, it's not the sloth. It's not a tree frog or a chimpanzee. Ashley, it's not a jaguar. Nikki, not koala. Jackson, it's not a lizard. Jen also thinks squirrel. Yep, that's so does Troy. That's exactly what I thought as well. Now, you are correct. Squirrels can rotate their feet to climb down head first. So if you wrote squirrel, you are right. But that's not the International Day today. So let me give you a second clue. See if you can figure it out now. These have shown impressive problem-solving skills, including remembering solutions to tasks for years. Very smart, and they can rotate their hind feet, and it's not squirrel. What do you think it is? 800-756-1015.
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2: Well, today is International Appreciation Day. What do you think it is? All right, clues number one and two. These can rotate their hind feet nearly 180 degrees, allowing them to climb down a tree head first. Clue number two, in experiments, these have shown impressive problem-solving skills, including remembering solutions to tasks for years. I do see some correct answers. Birdie, you got it. Marissa, Bus 25, Nikki, Mike, Brantley, Maddie, Evie, Gabby, Kimberly, Jim, Rachel, oh my goodness, Donna. Nicely done. Kristen, you also have it. It's not a woodpecker. It's not a chinchilla or a chimpanzee or a koala bear. Amy, I love your spelling of the word koala. I know what you're going for. I know how autocorrect can be sometimes. Rich, you have the right answer. Sarah, Missy, Susan. Good job. This is your last clue. These have incredibly sensitive front paws with roughly four times as many sensory receptors as their back paws. They're also cute as a button. 800-756-1015.

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3: We are wrapping up What the Bleep for International Appreciation Day. And remember, somebody's getting a $50 gift card to Rhodes Welding and Metal Works just for playing along. All of your clues, were you able to deduce the International Appreciation Day? They can rotate their hind feet nearly 180 degrees, allowing them to climb down a tree head first. In experiments, these have shown impressive problem-solving skills, and they have incredibly sensitive front paws, roughly four times as many sensory receptors as their back paws. We got a newcomer. Hey, Kylie, you are correct, and welcome to Katie's Country Club. Maya, Maryland, Lois, Lyndon, Charlestown, my sunshine, Betty, you all have the correct answer. Bob says panda. They're known as the trash panda. You were going for that. Good morning, WAYZ. What is your guess?
4: Well, today's squirrel has got to be raccoon.
3: It is International Raccoon Appreciation Day.
4: Yep, and they are very clever.
3: They're very smart. And on top of that, they are so cute.
4: Yes, they are. And they make good pets if you get them when they're young.
3: Really? Do you speak from experience?
4: No. I just know some people that had them and they were good pets.
3: I've always wanted to have a pet skunk. They also make good pets, you know, as long as it doesn't spray you.
4: Yep, just get the sink plants removed and you're good to go.
3: Good thing we don't live together. We would have a whole colony of skunks and raccoons and ferrets. It would just be a zoo in there.
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Congratulations to my friend Bob. He just picked up that $50 gift card to Rhodes Welding and Metal Works just for playing What the Bleep. Another gift card coming your way next Thursday.

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2: Luke Holmes is looking good. He's down 30 pounds. And one of his biggest motivators was getting in better shape for hunting season. So to celebrate, Luke just went on an elk hunting trip and finally tagged a 6-point bull after coming up empty on a New Mexico hunt last year.
3: Down 30 lbs since last time. Obviously getting healthy is, you know, the main goal, but this has been one of the big motivators for me was to come here. I got up and down with the guys in New Mexico last year, enough to get by, and, I can always be better, I feel like, but I just really wanted to be able to hold my own out here.
2: Luke has been pretty open about his struggles with his weight, but his long-term goal is pretty simple. He wants to stay healthy enough to take his sons on an elk hunt of their own someday. Before selling millions of records and packing arenas, Darius Rucker and Hootie and the Blowfish were just a college band trying to make it work in South Carolina. Darius was recently on Bussin' with the Boys, the podcast, and he got to talking about the band's early days when they would literally play four cases of beer.
4: Money and beer. Like, I guess probably that Dave Matthews show we played with the Frat House, we probably got $1,000 in all the beer we could drink.
0: It's the Katy Country Throwback.
2: We're going to go back to this day, October 1st of 2005, when Dierks Bentley was inducted into the Grand Ole Opry. A fun story about this, Dierks frequently would sneak backstage on weekends to meet musicians and just soak in the atmosphere. After doing this too many times, the general manager at the time caught on and formally banned Dierks from the backstage area. He was banned for unauthorized backstage trespassing before ever playing a note, only to return years later as an official member. When he was inducted, he performed Come a Little Closer after being introduced by Marty Stewart and famously brought his white dog, Jake, on stage. Our throwback song for today, Dierks Bentley, Come a Little Closer on 101.5 New Country Ways. Come a

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1: Well, sunshine today, high of 84. Very warm day today for October 1st. Tonight, partly cloudy, low 61. To start the weekend tomorrow, going to start with sunshine and a high of 84. Could see some showers later on in the afternoon, but it is going to cool off as the weekend goes along. Saturday, the high upper 60s. Sunday, high mid 60s. So don't get too used to this 80 degree temperature. It's currently fair skies and 63.
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Good morning. 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
2: Welcome to the month of October. Is it too soon for Halloween music? I don't think so. A few things we can look forward to this month. Let's talk about sports. Game one of the World Series is set for the 23rd. Also, the NHL season kicked off this week, and the new NBA season tips off October 20th. Television, the new Carrie miniseries hits Prime Video on the 7th. I thought that looked pretty good. Season 6 of Abbott Elementary on the 7th. Marvel's latest spinoff called Vision Quest will be on Disney Plus on the 14th. And we have season 23 of Grey's Anatomy. Whew, cannot believe that, on the 15th. In theater, some good movies. Tom Cruise, his new movie is out tomorrow. The Social Network sequel, The Social Reckoning, and the horror movie, Other Mommy, is going to be released on the 9th. That looks so scary. I think Tiny and I are going to go see that next weekend. Also, if you like psychological thrillers, Verity, that is Colleen Hoover's book, that I think comes out tonight. And that is actually one of my all-time favorite books, so I can't wait to see that. The Matthew Perry documentary is going to be released on Netflix this month, at the end of the month. And let's talk about the holidays, the big ones. Columbus Day, Indigenous Peoples Day is on the 12th. And of course, at the end of this month, 31 days, is Halloween. Favorite holiday, which, since we're talking about Halloween, I feel like it's appropriate to play this.
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It's Katie's Country Club on 101.5 New Country Ways. You know what I just realized? Tomorrow night is the Chris Stapleton show, and then this weekend is Country Calling. Wow, that came up fast. So if you are on your way to Ocean City, Maryland, drive safe and have a lovely time. Just

0: It's New Country Way's weather.
1: Now I'm prepared to give you the weather report. Today we are looking at mostly sunny skies and a high of 84. Tonight, partly cloudy, low dropping down to 61. And tomorrow, mostly sunny, slight chance of showers in the afternoon, high of 84 again. But it is going to be cooling off as the weekend continues. It's currently fair skies at 62.

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0: Katie's Country Club on 101.5 New Country Ways on our Facebook page, 101.5 WAYZ. I was saying this morning that 70% of Americans prefer a shoes-off household, and about 44% of people always or usually ask their guests to do the same, to take their shoes off when they enter the home. So I just put it up there, you know, do you ask people to remove their shoes when they walk into your home? And everybody, except for one person, said no. I was very shocked by that. I am usually asked to take my shoes off when I go into any household. I'm not really a shoes-off household, but it's mainly because I forget. And then realize, you know, once I'm laying on the couch, oh my, I do have my shoes on. I should probably take those puppies off. But Jasmine, she does say yes, and she says that if people do not want to take off their shoes, she has painter booties from Amazon that they can just throw on. What a great, easy solution, Jasmine. I love that. But if you are a shoes-off household, let us know on our Facebook page, because so far, like 95% of the tri-state is saying, no, you can keep your shoes on. I don't care. We are getting ready to head into the Workday Country Kickoff, where we go commercial-free for at least 45 minutes, all the way up to 60 minutes, powered by Hafer's Guns, your one-stop gun shop with two locations, National Pike in Hagerstown, Williamsport Pike in Falling Waters. 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We are going to start the kickoff today. I love the song. He's going to be at Country Calling tomorrow. Russell Dickerson, his latest, Worth Your Wild, on 101.5 New Country Ways.
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2: 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The song was released from her album Put Yourself in My Place. 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

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Good Thursday morning. The latest from Blake Shelton. Let him in anyway. Less than 3 minutes away after Shaboozey, a bar song on 101.5 New Country Ways.

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2: 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This was the first single from his album Haunted Heart and became his only number one hit. It's Sammy Kershaw. She Don't Know She's Beautiful. The 90s at 9 on 101.5 New Country Ways.

0: It's Katie's Country Club on 101.5 New Country Ways. We are closing up for a Thursday. Enjoy the rest of this beautiful day. Don't get too used to the warm temperatures. You're going to get it tomorrow, but then back to the 60s on Saturday. Andy is coming in next. He's got your High Noon Saloon. Today is a theme Thursday. What that theme is, I do not know. He probably doesn't know either, but he will figure it out and let you know at some point. And we will catch up tomorrow morning where we will ring in the weekend together.
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3: Hey, good morning. It's Thursday. We are closer and closer to the weekend every day. Working hard right alongside you, bringing you all your favorite country music like this one to kick off the hour. Zac Brown Band, Whatever It Is.

people already heatedly debate over this popular Halloween candy and whether it's worth their time or not to eat. Now, they're trying to throw it on a pizza. I'm not sure if I agree with that. I'll tell you more about it after Bailey Zimmerman on 101.5 New Country Ways.

0: 101.5 New Country Ways. Good morning. I'm Andy. So we're talking about pizza and Halloween candy and whether they go together, specifically this Halloween candy on top of pizza. Now, like I said, people already heatedly debate over this Halloween candy. It is popular candy. Some people love it. Some people absolutely hate it. Talking about candy corn. Apparently, Tombstone has a candy corn pizza they're rolling out for Halloween. They're calling it the pizza they didn't ask for. You're correct there. Nobody probably asked for that. I love both of these things. I love candy corn and I love pizza, but I'm not quite sure if I love them together. Actually, that's a lie. I'm sure I don't love them together. I'm not even going to try this. I don't think I am, at least unless I'm forced to. The pizza nobody asked for, it's a frozen pizza packet of candy corn. You sprinkle it on top. Apparently, you cook the pizza a certain time frame. Then you add the candy corn after and you put the pizza back in and finish off and the candy corn melts on top of the pizza. I'm not digging it. Tombstone Candy Corn Pizza. .myshopify.com if you're interested in getting one of these. They're rolling them out at different times in October. The first one is tomorrow, 2 p.m. Eastern time. Then there'll be one on October 9th and October 23rd. May not even make it to the October 23rd drop. I don't think this is going to be a popular thing. Just my opinion. What do you think? 800-756-1015.
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0: cowgirl.
1: 101.5 New Country Ways. We're asking the question, would you try this candy corn pizza, or excuse me, this pizza with candy corn sprinkled on top of it? Head to Facebook and let me know either way. Sarah says, no way. And Tim says, no. Two prominent answers. Don't

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101.5 WAYZ's Facebook page. Head on over and let us know if you would eat candy corn on top of your pizza. A lot of people are saying no so far, and I agree with them, but could you be the yes? Let's find out. Here's some Billy Currington.

saw the old man's face. Front page obituary, he was a millionaire. He left his fortune to some guy he barely knew. His kids were mad as hell.

0: 101.5 New Country Ways. I think the jury's out, guys. I don't think any of us want to try candy corn on top of the pizza. Maybe a kid would try it. I don't even know if my kids would try it. I don't know if my kids have ever had candy corn. What am I doing? Not introducing them to that. I definitely need to do that this Halloween. Another thing we need to do is get prepped for the High Noon Saloon coming your way today. Now, it is Theme Thursday. Today's theme is going to be songs about friends. That's right. Let's talk about those friends, those friend groups you have that support you through everything. What song makes you think about them? Or you can give me a song that talks about your friends. 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
0: First, we've got your weather before we get you back into the country music. Today, a beautiful day. Mostly sunny, a high near 84. Partly cloudy tonight, a low around 61. See, could see a chance of showers in the afternoon tomorrow. Otherwise, a partly sunny day and a high near 84. Right now, we're sitting pretty. 65 degrees with fair skies. And here is Mr. Kenny Chesney. 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

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Today's Theme Thursday on the High Noon Saloon. Songs about friends or songs that have friends in it. Your favorite country song, that is. 800-756-1015. I think Tim McGraw might have a few of them out there. Maybe one of them is what you want to hear. Speaking of Tim McGraw, we got him right now. 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
1: Luke Bryan now has a collaboration with Luke Combs. The song is called Finders Keepers, and it's on Luke's new album, Signs. Both Lukes have been teasing a collaboration for quite some time, and now it is finally here, even though Luke Bryan says it ruined Luke Combs' life.
2: We recorded it. 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
1: It's New Country Ways weather.
3: Mostly sunny today, a high near 84, partly cloudy overnight, a low around 61, and a slight chance of showers tomorrow afternoon for your Friday forecast. Otherwise, a partly sunny day and a high near 84. Right now, 71 degrees with fair skies.
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2: Kicking it off with this Friends hit. It's Famous Friends, Chris Young and Kane Brown. Thank you so much for the request, David. Appreciate it.

A great request coming in from Travis here for our friends themed High Noon Saloon. Right here, we got some Luke Bryan, All My Friends Say. I haven't heard this one in a while. 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
4: Mostly sunny this afternoon, a high near 84. Overnight, partly cloudy and a low around 61. A slight chance of showers in the afternoon tomorrow. Otherwise, a partly sunny day and a high near 84. Right now, fair skies and 75 degrees.
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101.5 New Country Ways. Good afternoon. I'm Andy. We've got a lot more on the way for you. More of your requests. Of course, it is Theme Thursday. Remember that. The theme today is country music songs about friends, your friends, maybe somebody else's friends. I don't know, but get them to me. 800-756-1015.

101.5 New Country Ways. That was Kenny Chesney. Remember Me That Way, the latest from him. You know, he's on another song with Mr. Tracy Lawrence, including Tim McGraw as well. And this is the song right here requested by Sean. It's Find Out Who Your Friends Are on 101.5 New Country Ways Theme Thursday. 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

0: 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A 9 a.m. shotgun start will happen, and yes, lunch from Lizzie's restaurant is included. That in itself would make me want to come out, but it's also benefiting that great, great cause, Breast Cancer Awareness, Inc. So go help out, donate to a great cause, have some fun, have some great food, and enjoy the day. I guarantee you, you'll have some fun.
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0: 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We are ending the High Noon Saloon. A lot of you requested this song right here. It's Friends in Low Places to round out our theme Thursday. 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
2: Coming up on the Freedom Rundown in about 10 minutes, this oil is actually a juice. I'll tell you more about it right after Bon Jovi, Jennifer Nettles, and some Jordan Davis.

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2: Did you know that, unlike most animals, goats actually have excellent object permeance, and they're able to remember where objects are hidden without being able to see or smell them? It's pretty impressive for an animal. A typical grown cat can jump between 5 and 6 times its height, which is usually 8 to 9 feet. That would be the equivalent of a human jumping from the ground up to the 3rd floor. That's superhero stuff right there. And last but not least, olive oil is actually a juice. Technically, it's a fruit juice since olives are a fruit. Next time you use olive oil to make something to cook with, just remember you're using fruit juice. It might change things a little bit for you, at least the perspective.
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2: 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It might change things a little bit for you, at least the perspective.
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2: It's New Country Ways weather.
3: The forecast for your afternoon, mostly sunny, a high near 84. As we go into the evening overnight, partly cloudy, a low around 62. See a chance of showers tomorrow in the late afternoon, early evening. Otherwise, a partly sunny day, a high near 86. Right now, fair skies and 78 degrees as we got some Ella Langley coming your way.
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Hey, I'm Andy. The Tiny Ride Home is coming up next. He's got the list coming up at 5:15, so make sure you keep it right here. He's got all your favorite country music hits for your drive home as well from work. I will talk to you tomorrow. It will finally be Friday, and we will celebrate, of course. Have a great afternoon.

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3: Partly cloudy overnight tonight with a low of 63 for tomorrow. Partly sunny, high 83. And looking ahead to Saturday, sunny, high 68.

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2: Partly cloudy overnight tonight with a low of 63. For tomorrow, partly sunny, high 83. And looking ahead to Saturday, sunny, high 68.

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I'm Tiny. Coming up next week and the following week, we're going to be giving away tickets to Country Creek Pumpkin Patch in Chambersburg. You don't want to miss out on this. We're all doing it with the help of Harper Grace, Curb Records recording artist. Her song, Underneath the Harvest Moon. She'll tell you when to call and win all next week with 101.5 New Country Ways.

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I'm Tiny on the ride home, and this guy hit two milestones basically at once. I'll tell you about that coming up in about an hour on 60 and the 615. 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
5: Partly cloudy overnight tonight with a low of 63 for tomorrow. Partly sunny, high 83. And looking ahead to Saturday, sunny, high 68.

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101.5 New Country Ways. I'm Tiny. Every time I see this young lady's name come up, Lauren Elena, I think of a time that me and Katie were backstage with Lauren at a concert. Had never met her before, and she looked Katie dead in the eyes and said, "Well, you have a face for radio." And I lost my mind laughing, and Katie was kind of offended, but it was great.

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1: Today's weather.
3: Partly cloudy overnight tonight with a low of 63 for tomorrow. Partly sunny, high 83. And looking ahead to Saturday, sunny, high 68.

0: It's 60 in the 615 with Tiny.
1: Luke Combs says he's down 30 pounds, and one of his biggest motivating factors was getting in shape for hunting season. Apparently, the hard work paid off. He recently went on an elk hunting trip and finally tagged a six-point bull after coming home empty-handed from a hunt in New Mexico last year. Next up, before Hootie and the Blowfish became one of the biggest bands of the 90s, they were apparently willing to play for just about anything. Darius Rucker says the band's first 10 to 15 shows were played in exchange for cases of beer. And because they couldn't afford their own equipment, Darius admits they even stole a PA system from the University of South Carolina. And finally, it was on this day in 1997 that Trisha Yearwood's Songbook, a collection of hits, earned both gold and platinum certifications. The album featured big hits like In Another's Eyes with her then-friend Garth Brooks and Perfect Love. But the lead single got the most attention. Leanne Rimes had already recorded it and released it to pop radio, while Trisha's version went to country and was featured in the Nicolas Cage movie Con Air. Both versions reached number 2 on their respective charts. It's How Do I Live on 101.5 New Country Ways.

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7: Partly cloudy overnight tonight with a low of 63 for tomorrow. Partly sunny, high 83. And looking ahead to Saturday, sunny, high 68.

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2: Partly cloudy overnight tonight with a low of 63 for tomorrow. Partly sunny, high 83. And looking ahead to Saturday, sunny, high 68.

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0: 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Tiny was born and raised right here in the Tri-State. 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

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I'm Tiny, 3 minutes away from the list, and this is the list I love. First of every month, we talk about things you can look forward to in the new month, since it is October 1st, after all. 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
1: 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Welcome to October. I love that we get to do this at the beginning of every month. Plenty of things to look forward to this month, from sports and television to movies and holidays. Number one in sports, the MLB Wildcard Series wraps up tonight, with the World Series beginning October 23rd. The NHL season is getting underway, and the NBA tips off October 20th. On TV, the new Carrie miniseries and Season 6 of Abbott Elementary arrive October 7th. Marvel's Vision Quest premieres on Disney Plus October 14th. And Season 23 of Grey's Anatomy begins on the 15th. Plus, CBS has an NCIS triple header on October 6th, featuring the original series, NCIS New York, and NCIS Origins. And next up in theaters, Tom Cruise's Digger arrives tomorrow. The Social Reckoning, the sequel to The Social Network, and the horror movie Other Mommy, which I can't wait to see, all arrive October 9th. The new Street Fighter movie opens October 16th, and Ozzy Osbourne's final live performance is documented in Ozzy and Black Sabbath, Back to the Beginning, coming October 28th. And finally, the holidays. Columbus Day is October 12th. Halloween falls on Saturday, October 31st, which, let's face it, is about the best possible day of the week for Halloween. And that's The List on 101.5 New Country Ways.
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1: Partly cloudy overnight tonight with a low of 63. For tomorrow, partly sunny, high 83. And looking ahead to Saturday, sunny, high 68.

101.5 New Country Ways. I'm Tiny on the ride home. Coming up next week, we're going to give away tickets to Country Creek Produce Farm, their pumpkin patch corn maze. It is so much fun. They have everything. Pumpkin cannon. They have a Ferris wheel, a full-fledged Ferris wheel you can ride. I love that thing. But Farmer Brent does tend to forget that I'm on it and just lets me go forever and ever. Anyway, all week long next week, tickets for you with 101.5 New Country Ways.

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1: Hey everybody, I'm Kenny Chesney, and this is my new song, Remember Me That Way.
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